Stand on your feet all over the building as I present to you Pastor James R. Adams and the Abounding Life Church of God in Christ choir and musicians in victory and praise.

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Well, let me tell you, that old lady sat there for about 15 minutes. 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

0: in the choir stand. 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
1: who I am.
0: Mm-hmm.

come in the name of Jesus. As I come unto you, O God, I ask you to shape us for your purpose and honor us with your presence. Anoint us for this worship. O Holy King, place your hand upon us and bless us with your grace. Use every hand and every heart, and use every voice to your adoration. Lord, here we are. Lord, we adore you and bow down before you, because you said every knee shall bow and every tongue shall confess. So here we are. Bless us in this place, O Lord, I pray.

Stand on your feet all over the building as I present to you Pastor James R. Adams and the Abounding Life Church of God in Christ choir and musicians in Victory and Praise by

Thank you.

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0: In the choir stand. 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
1: who I am.
0: Mm-hmm.

Father, I come in the name of Jesus. As I come unto you, O God, I ask you to shape us for your purpose and honor us with your presence. Anoint us for this worship. O Holy King, place your hand upon us and bless us with your grace. Use every hand and every heart and use every voice to your adoration. Lord, here we are. Lord, we adore you and bow down before you because you said every knee shall bow and every tongue shall confess. So here we are. Bless us in this place, O Lord, I pray.

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The black and the white are coming together. 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We're living next door to one another. 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

0: In the choir stand. Where is that? 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Where it at?
1: In the choir stand. Where
0: is
1: that?
0: Hey!
1: In the choir stand.
0: 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Gotta keep
1: in
0: watching.
1: The choir stand. Where is that?
0: Do that break. One, two. 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

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God bless you. 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

0: say, does God really care for me? 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You can stand in confidence and declare to the world that God made
1: me
0: who I am.
2: Mm-hmm.

I come in the name of Jesus. As I come unto you, O God, I ask you to shape us for your purpose and honor us with your presence. Anoint us for this worship. O Holy King, place your hand upon us and bless us with your grace. Use every hand and every heart and use every voice to your adoration. Lord, here we are. Lord, we adore you and bow down before you because you said every knee shall bow and every tongue shall confess. So here we are. Bless us in this place, O Lord, I pray.

Stand on your feet all over the building as I present to you Pastor James R. Adams and the Abounding Life Church of God in Christ choir and musicians in Victory and Praise, Volume 1.

Some of you have been worried. We've gotten letters from all over the country. They want to know what happened to the old lady. Said last time we heard, the old lady was on the bus stop. Well, let me tell you, that old lady sat there for about 15 minutes. Young man came by, pulled his car over to the curb, and said, "Ma'am, is something wrong? Can I help you?" The old lady looked at him and said, "Son, where you from?" He said, "Ma'am, I ain't nobody. I'm just a nobody telling everybody about somebody that can save anybody." She said, "Well, son, I ain't got nowhere to stay. They just put

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0: In the choir stand. 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
1: who I am.
0: Mm-hmm.

come in the name of Jesus. As I come unto you, O God, I ask you to shape us for your purpose and honor us with your presence. Anoint us for this worship. O Holy King, place your hand upon us and bless us with your grace. Use every hand and every heart and use every voice to your adoration. Lord, here we are. Lord, we adore you and bow down before you because you said every knee shall bow and every tongue shall confess. So here we are. Bless us in this place, O Lord, I pray.

Stand on your feet all over the building as I present to you Pastor James R. Adams and the Abounding Life Church of God in Christ choir and musicians in victory and praise.

Thank you.

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The black and the white are coming together. 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

0: In the choir stand. 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
1: who I am.
0: Mm-hmm.

come in the name of Jesus. As I come unto you, O God, I ask you to shape us for your purpose and honor us with your presence. Anoint us for this worship. O Holy King, place your hand upon us and bless us with your grace. Use every hand and every heart, and use every voice to your adoration. Lord, here we are. Lord, we adore you and bow down before you, because you said every knee shall bow and every tongue shall confess. So here we are. Bless us in this place, O Lord, I pray.

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Thank you.

Some of you have been worried. 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They want to know what happened to the old lady. 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Well, let me tell you, that old lady sat there for about 15 minutes. 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

0: In the choir stand. 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
0: it
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1: who I am.
0: Mm-hmm.

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As I come unto you, O God, I ask you to shape us for your purpose and honor us with your presence. Anoint us for this worship. O Holy King, place your hand upon us and bless us with your grace. Use every hand and every heart, and use every voice to your adoration. Lord, here we are. Lord, we adore you and bow down before you, because you said every knee shall bow and every tongue shall confess. So here we are. Bless us in this place, O Lord, I pray.

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was coming by. 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

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We've got letters from all over the country. 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

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We're going to have peace. The black and the white are coming together. We're loving one another. We're living next door to one another. We're going to school with one another.

0: In the choir stand. Where is that? In the choir stand. Where it at?
1: In the choir stand. Where
0: is
1: that?
0: Hey!
1: In the choir stand.
0: Eddie, I want to go back to that. Gotta keep
1: in
0: watching.
1: The choir stand. Where is that?
0: Do that break. One, two. Ready, you do it. Hey.

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Anybody still singing the choir? Where you at, choir members? God bless you. Oh, yeah. Praise.

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Her life was so ruined and so wasted.

Praise the Lord, saints. Praise the Lord, saints. God is good, for this is today that the Lord has made. We shall rejoice and be glad in it. Hallelujah. Welcome to the Tabernacle Trinity Hall, where I am your host, Pastor James Harrell. Praise God. We love God because he first loved us. Hallelujah. In the name of Jesus, for this is today that the Lord has made, and yes, we shall rejoice and be glad in it. And today is a beautiful day in God. Hallelujah. I have had a wonderful day today. Praise God. Guys, I'm just trying to make sure I got everything on track. That's why you see me moving around as usual. Amen. Had a wonderful day today in the Lord. We had a Labor Day cookout. The church every year celebrates Labor Day with a cookout. Praise God. And so it was a wonderful day in the Lord indeed. And God, we pray and hope that your day has been well today as well. I've been debating and wondering what I want to teach on today. You guys know that we start on a new lesson today. Amen. And so I'm trying to figure out if I want to talk about Labor Day or if I want to talk about spiritual transitioning. And so I think I might go ahead on and do what I intend to do. Amen. Spiritual transitioning. Labor Day, praise God. I was going to talk about on working with purpose and on rest and renewal. You know, a person who work, you know, he finds joy in his life. You know, then he works 5 days a week and off on the weekend, or 6 days a week and off on the weekend. And you get to enjoy yourself on that off day. And then Labor Day, we celebrate once a year. Praise God. And so, not trying to get into the meaning of that and everything, but, you know, God is an awesome God. Amen. So, with Labor Day, I'm going to just read one scripture pertaining to that. And I'm going to read scripture, Ecclesiastes chapter 3, verse 12 and 13. Two scriptures. And it reads, I know that there is no good in them, but for a man to rejoice and to do good in his life, and also that every man should eat and drink and enjoy the good of all his labor, it is the gift of God. Amen. So with that being said, who do we work for? We work as though we are working for God. Amen. Back in the book of Colossians chapter 3, 23 tells us that, you know, it's God who is the rewarder of all things, that he rewards us. And so therefore we are working as though we are working for him. We should have in mind that we are working for him. Praise God. And whosoever ye do it heartily as to the Lord and not unto man. Praise God. So you're working, you know, for the Lord. When you go on a job, you know, a lot of people backering and can on and complaining and everything. But you have to take steps. Amen. You have to take steps. Amen. And so with that being said, that's the same thing with spiritual transitioning. Amen. Which is what the title is, what I want to get into, the subject of that. And hey, Labor Day was a good topic to start off getting into that, because spiritual transitioning causes for laboring in Christ. But it's a type of thing, as with work, that you find satisfaction in it. So when you do it, you should do it with all your heart. You should do it with joy, because it's God that blesses you with all things. Amen. As we read again, Colossians 3:23, and whatsoever ye do it heartily, as to the Lord and not unto man. Amen. And so we do things, you know, unto him, praise God, knowing that he's going to bless us in all that we are doing. Amen. Praise God. Let it be to glorify
our Lord and Savior, Jesus Christ. Amen. Who is the Son of God. Amen. Amen. For there is a time, therefore, every purpose and for every work. And so we have to let that be pertaining. Being a Christian is a lifetime lifestyle. It's not a job. It's not something you work 5 days a week, 6 days a week, then you take a day off from. But every day in God is a blessing. Amen. His burden is light. His yoke is easy. Amen. And so we can find peace in God. And so we should be seeking peace, the peace of God. Praise God. For he's worthy. He is worthy and he is worthy. So guys, I want to put this in here right fast. I'm going to put this in here if I may. Hold on for a minute. I'm typing this. I'm going to type for the journey that requires, make sure I got everything, I've written it down, what I want to say. For the journey that requires regeneration, expectation, and empowerment is what I want to write down. Because When we do this, praise God, praise God. When we do this, we look at the title, Spiritual Transitioning. So spiritual transitioning is the journey, I just typed it down there, is the journey that requires regeneration, expectation, and empowerment. Amen. And so we're talking about what? We're talking about neighbor. Amen. We're talking about neighbor, praise God. So either way we look at it, that we neighbor in the things of God, that our reward might be of the goodness of God. Because when you're lacking in labor, you shall be lacking in its reward. Amen. So God is an awesome God. So we got to, you know, give unto God what is his. And so when we was talking about children, and you can't get closer to a person of ownership than that person's child. But when we have children, they are really not ours. They are loaned. They are loaners. God give them to us that we can steward over them, because we all belongs to who? We belongs to him. And so when we labor, raise a child up in the way they shall go. And when they are old, they shall not depart from thereof. Now, it doesn't mean that along the way that they won't go out and start doing things, you know, they grown, they want to, what you call, solder their oaks. They are learning how to apply things. They are learning how to do things. Amen. So, we become responsible with the things that builds their foundation through life, through the rest of their life. The foundation you put in them will have grave impact on who they are and even who they are to become. Amen. So when you are neighboring in Christ, amen, you know, then you want to also make sure that whatever he gives you to be distorted over, that you do account that is worth giving an account for. That you're taking that and you're multiplying that. Amen. You know, you're not just taking it. You're not just keeping it. You know, you go out and wash it. You shine it, whatever. But no, you're taking care of it. You're feeding it. You're nourishing it. Okay? Nourishment. Okay? You're nurturing it. Praise God. Or who? Amen. And so we have to do whatever that God gives us, that all that we get is a blessing from him. Praise God. And so we got to be always mindful of things in everything that you do. Give thanks unto God. This is all part of spiritual transitioning, because
What it does, it builds and adds on to your yesterday faith. And your yesterday faith powers your current faith. And your current faith moves you into faith. Things that you are hoping for, things that you are waiting on. And so we see what? Spiritual transitioning. Amen. Because we are waiting on something to take place. We are waiting on something to happen. So therefore, I'm going to read Ecclesiastes again. Ecclesiastes chapter 3, verse 12 and 13. Amen. Let me drink some water, guys. My tongue is a little bit cottonmouth today. Praise God. Amen. So Ecclesiastes chapter 3, verse 12 and 13 again reads, I know that there is no good in them, but for a man to rejoice and to do good in his life, we can do, there's no good in us without Christ. But with Christ, amen, we can rejoice and we can do good in life. And verse 13, and also that every man should eat and drink and enjoy the good of all his labor. It is the gift of God. Amen. And so God, he supplies all our needs. He's the supplier of all our needs. So when we seek first ye the kingdom of God and his righteousness, that everything else that we need will be added, will be put in order. Everything else will fall into order. Everything else will fall into place. When we learn to put the things, the business of the Father, our Heavenly Father, first. Amen. It's just like a child coming up under their parents, and their parents have a business, and that child becomes familiar with that business, and they take that business to another level because they are in a different generation upcoming by the time that they are old enough to take over the business. Technology is always on a constant of improving. Amen. And so you got kids today born with, and I'm joking, but you got kids today born with cell phones in their hands. Amen. Before they start walking, they know how to operate a phone better than most grown-ups, better than most adults do. Amen. Now, that's on the real. Praise God. But, you know, God is an awesome God. And so we have to give him that joy. Amen. And all we do, we got to give him, learn how to give him your all in all, not just sometime. And I'm going to tell you something. The more I do, the more I look to do. And when I'm not doing something, I feel like I can be doing something. And I feel like I'm not giving my all when I'm looking and

seeking for something to do. That's just me. That's just me. But people that know me, they say, well, you're always doing something. You're always busy. My wife, she tells me, she says, James, you need to relax. And I tell her, I say, well, me doing something is my way of relaxing. That's how I relax. So doing nothing put variation over on me. It's like, you know, I could be doing something, but I'm not doing anything. So it took me a long time to move from a laborious job to a less laborious job. I'm talking about physical labor. I used to do construction. I went from the Marine Corps straight into construction, hanging sheetrock. We hung sheetrock. I did 6 days a week, 12 hours a day. We hung 150 boards a day. Those who hang sheetrock know what I'm talking about. Okay? The ceiling was 5'8" sheetrock and the walls were a 1/2" sheetrock. We was doing apartments, condominiums, townhomes. Amen. And so, but when I moved into a job position to as, now I got to overlook a job. I wasn't used to that because in my mind, if I wasn't doing the capacity of what I was used to doing, I felt like I was lacking in doing what I need to be doing. I felt like I was being watched and that the eyes that was on me was not pleased with what I was doing. Because it was in my mind, in my mentality, to expect that because of the type jobs and where I was working. Okay? So the environment shapes you, especially when you're young and you get used to a certain way. And then you become the cream of the crop. So you have to readjust. You got to get used all over again so that you wouldn't feel that way. Going from doing a whole lot of physical labor to doing less physical labor and to feel satisfied in what you are doing. It takes time because it's a spiritual transition. Amen. And so when you're going through a spiritual transition, now going back, you know, to spiritual transitioning in God and not just of the mind, spiritual transition, a way of thinking, getting used to something, getting unused to something. But spiritual transitioning, even in God, is still a thing that is of the mind. Amen. Because you get unused to something and used to something. Be ye not conformed to the world. You're getting used to not being conformed to something that you've been so used to doing for so long. And be ye renewed by the renewing of the mind. So now you're learning how to do something new. You're learning how to do something, and as you're getting used to that feeling, you feel like a stranger at first. You feel like it's something you should be doing that you are not doing. And you don't feel that what you are doing now is appropriate because you're not used to doing it. What's not appropriate to you. And so it's a process. That's why you heard say that being a Christian is a lifestyle, a lifetime lifestyle. In other words, once you come under the blood of Jesus, the race is not given to the swift. It's not given to who can accomplish more or the fastest in Christ. It's not about that. It's not the Olympics. It's not about receiving a gold medal, a silver medal, and a bronze medal. It's not about that. Or breaking records. It's not about that. Amen. Those are good accomplishments to have. But even those that can get gold medals and silver medals and bronze medals and break records, you grow. You get older. You're not as, the agility is not there like it used to be. So you have to recondition your mind. Amen. I remember my father going through his seniorities, his experience as a senior, thinking that he can do things because he'd been doing it for so long. Finding out that he can't do it anymore.

It allowed you to spend more time focusing on the positive, being a good steward over that which God gives you. If God gives you old age, be a good steward over your old age. Amen. Don't go out there trying to do something because of stubbornness, and now you're hurting yourself. You're breaking your back. You're breaking your leg. You're breaking your arm. You're breaking your wrist, or whatever the matters might be. Young man, young woman, this is why when I was young, they would tell us, take care of yourself while you are young. Because if you're abusing your body, your mental state, your physical state, when you get old, all of that comes back on you. The things you don't feel when you are young, you begin to feel those things when you become older if you are not careful in taking care of yourself. And your choices, the choices you make today, you need to start thinking about, how will that choice affect me 2-3 years from now? You need to start thinking about where I want to be 3 to 5 years from now. You got to start looking ahead. You're not giving thought for tomorrow, but you're thinking in the now. Remember, we was talking about that your yesterday faith strengthens, it empowers your current faith, so that you can look forward to the things that you are hoping for. And so when you get to the place, to the things that you're hoping for, then that faith becomes past faith to encourage your current faith so that you can hope for something farther along. But when you get there, you want to be able to enjoy. That's the key. You want to be able to enjoy that tomorrow. But tomorrow is not promised to us, but still it's okay to take care of yourself so that if you happen to wake up tomorrow, praise God, I hope you do, that day, in that day, will be a day where you can be glad and that you can rejoice in. Amen. So we wake up and say, this is the day that the Lord has made. We shall rejoice and be glad in it. Praise God. And so that's what we do. And that's who we are. So it's always the state of the mind. But the state of the mind is not static. It's dynamic. It's dynamic. But if the state of the mind is dynamic and you stuck on static, and then it becomes a hindrance to you. You become a hindrance to yourself. You become making excuses in life about things that you want to be, that you want to have, that you want to do, excuse me, and you're not able to do it because you have not taken steps for the transitioning for your tomorrow. But you're operating in today. You're not operating in today for tomorrow, even though you're planning for your tomorrow, but you can't operate in your tomorrow because tomorrow is not here for you to operate in until tomorrow. So all you have to operate in right now is your today. You can't change your past, the things that you did. You can't undo to a certain point. Your experiences becomes your experience. Your experience sometimes becomes somebody else's experience. And because it's experience, you can't go back and change that, but you can change the experience today that you are having to no longer match your yesterday experience. Every day you want to strive to get a little bit better than the day before. So when you're talking about changing your experience, whether it's good, whether it's bad, especially if it's something that is hindering you, then you need to progress.

progress if you won't battle. And God, he gives that to us. But you got to learn how to seek ye first, who? His kingdom, his righteousness, the goodness of God. And then everything else shall fall in place. God got you tomorrow. Only thing you got to do is get through today. And you get through the day with the mindedness of spiritual transitioning. Amen. God is awesome God. And so we got to remember that when we do all things, as though we are working for who? For God. Because he's the rewarder of all. He rewards us for the works that we do. So there's no need in complaining, backering can on, backbiting, stabbing people in the back, setting people up, taking people credit, stealing people credit, pretending to do something you know you didn't do. Your timing is more perfect in labor than your laboring yields in labor. You know when the time to act like you did something, when certain people come, but you're not actually doing anything. You're just setting yourself up to look good, and you will be rewarded for your lackness thereof. God will reward you according to your works. So it's no need in beckering and carrying on, and it's no need in complaining. A lot of people say, well, I ain't no need in me complaining, because if I was complaining, nobody is listening to me. That's what they say. But I will always come back and say, well, I'm listening to you. I might not be able to do anything about what you're complaining about, but I can at least listen to you. I can at least pray with you. I can at least give you a words of encouragement along the way. But it's better to rejoice than it is to complain. That's the key. Are you focusing on the jar half full, or are you focusing on the jar half empty? Amen? This right here, this is half full. Or because it's half full, is it half empty? So are you going to be optimistic or pessimistic? So it's better to be positive again than to be negative. Because there's no joy in being negative. There's no joy in pulling down other people. And the other people is no joy in them being around you, because you're pulling them down. And of course, there's no joy being you, who you are, being yourself, because you're complaining. You're constantly pulling yourself down, but you are not taking steps to better yourself. Spiritual transitioning. Mindset. Changing the way your perspective, your worldview. So now, when we piece these three accounts, it's three accounts. Regeneration, expectation, empowerment. When we piece these three accounts together in chronological order, we see a beautiful progression in how Jesus prepared his apostles for their ministry. And so by looking at them, we're going to look at who we are. How does this affect us? We are called Christians, followers of Christ, as well as the apostles. So we are called to become what? Christ-minded.
like Christ-mindedness. Amen. As the apostles also did. And so we're going to focus on the differences between John chapter 20, Luke chapter 24, and Acts chapter 2, okay? Because each event represents a different stage of spiritual experience, regeneration, expectation, empowerment, okay? So we're going to look at that. So guys, join us Thursday here on the Tabernacle Trinity Hall at 7 o'clock and Monday at 6:30, where our favorite matter, the B, is where we can say to you that you are so beautiful. God bless you. We love you. Hallelujah. Amen.

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He's worthy of the praise. I don't care what you've been through.

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1: who I am.

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As I come unto you, O God, I ask you to shape us for your purpose and honor us with your presence. Anoint us for this worship. O Holy King, place your hand upon us and